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0: 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I'll get with you later.
1: Weather County, you cut out.
0: I lost you. I will get with you later.
2: Did you copy State Car Direct?
0: Negative. Can you turn that up?
2: You said if you were headed to the Mini Mart Ped Tech suspicious party, you can 1025.
0: Pretty copies. That was 1025. Or I'll be 1025. You might let 23 know.
1: I got it, Greg.
2: 1917.

0: Church and County, the pending call you got, if it's going to be a South Center, Sunshine, I believe it's going to be Lafayette.
1: He couldn't tell exactly the direction it was coming from. He was more curious about firearm regulations, but say he could not take a 21, does not get blocked calls.
0: Okay, for is he at Sunshine?
1: Affirm, the address on Sportsman Road, the 6164 Sportsman, is going to be his address.
0: Okay, for.
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1: Go ahead.
0: Well, it's not an I-70. It's a 46.2. It's going to be a old 1980s Suburban. The 28 Edward Mary Zero Henry 3 X-ray.
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1: The subject put an original flat tire back on the vehicle, aired it up, and he's on his way to 1005. I'll be 10-8.
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1: Go ahead.
0: They lost engine power. I'm just sitting here providing lights.
1: RP stated something fell off the back of a black SUV and blew up. It is plastic and it's still in the street.
2: Time for. Now, can you contact the street department as well, please?
1: 10-3.
0: Okay, I'm seeing March of 26th. Is that correct for the first registration? Okay, employee, can you screen up the registration owner? 99's driver's test.
1: 10-3.

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1: Go ahead.
0: One called in, southbound 13 at Flusher School Road. A silver passenger car was smoking extremely bad. Looks like it might have been on fire. It was still rolling.
1: 10-4, got the information.
0: Hello.
1: County, can we maybe pass this information off to Central, see if any info cards, they relocate anything?

0: 787, Carroll County. I'm going to be 10-8. This is going to be a city issue.
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0: 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Can you check driving status and I'm sure I'm suspended. Can you check priors if it is?
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0: 703 Central, I have a traffic stop at Walnut and Jefferson. Walnut and Jefferson.
1: Loser traffic for Central, we were on another channel.
0: It's 703, all the traffic stop at Walnut and Jefferson. Zebra David 5, Adam 6, David. Zebra David 5, Adam 6, David.

0: 703 Central. Could you go with the J1? I have a J2 when you're ready.
1: Okay.
0: Last name Evans, Edward Victor, Adam Norris, Sam First is Charles, Charles Henry, Adam Robert Lincoln, Edward Sam First, middle initial C, Charles, 1997, 1113, 1997, 1113,
1: white male. Can I go ahead? I have a name and number. It's going to be a subject from yesterday's disturbance, wanting to make a report in regards to vehicle property damage and stolen property.
2: Good for it. I will catch that after I finish this call I'm heading to now.
1: Good for it.
3: Valid out of Richmond, negative 29, no history. J1 is going to be on a 2022 Chevy truck belonging to a Alexis Whitney out of Richmond, showing expiration December 2026, negative 29.
0: Copy, thanks.

0: go ahead.
1: 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I'm going to be 10-8. They're going to remain roadside.
0: Simmer. Last heard about 5 minutes ago. Believe it's a direct neighbor, possibly from across the street from Clatt Road.

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1: RP reporting gunshots. 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He could also hear the bullets going through his property, hitting leaves on his property. Address is 32850 West 128th Street. Repeating, 32850 West 128th Street.
0: I'll head that way. I've got drive time from here.
1: Copy, drive time 1959.

0: Breaker 33, Lisa Lynn, traffic stop. Just west of Knobnox State Park, Highway W. David and Southeast 501st Road. Missouri Tag XX-Ray, B-Boy 9, P-Ball 5, XX-Ray on a black Hyundai.
1: On a 2013 Hyundai to Christina at Conley out of Warrensburg, 27, no 29.

0: 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Sorry, I was talking to the driver.
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3: 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I'm going to take care of this name and number for the theft.

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0: Myself and Conservation 363 are 10-8 from the Missouri River.
1: 10-4, Chandler.
0: One, six, for County 1046.
2: Done.
0: Northbound 13 from the 24 highway. On ramp, it's going to be Lincoln Mary 9, Union 9, Edward, black in color, Cadillac SUV.
2: Lincoln Mary 9, Union 9, Edward, comes back to Adeline Schuler of Utica, 27 expiration on a 2015 Cadillac, negative 29.

0: 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It's going to be abandoned with a flat tire and marker for tow.
1: 10-4.

0: 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Is that party at the 59?
1: Six family, so I have PNP disposition.
2: 369, go ahead.
1: 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He was stopped and warned for speed and window tint.
2: 10-4, to be fair.
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1: Ranger 33, 2852.
0: 10-4, I'm 10-8, thank you.
1: 10-4, it's right there.

0: 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And the PASA, 54.2, 54.2.
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0: Just about 683.
1: Go ahead.
0: Pez County advised of a vehicle that was CNI now pulled to the shoulder, westbound 50 at Double M Mary. It's a gray dually pickup truck pulling a trailer.
1: 10-4.
0: Sprinkler.

0: 923. Information only. We do have two pending calls, both going to be in the Wood Heights area.
1: Tampa, I believe there's Wood Heights on.
2: Creek is on.
0: Copy. 556 is not, went 1041 with us. We were instructed by the chief that he is not to respond to calls.
2: 1038. I believe he did go on the air and say he was 41, but okay.
0: Copy. We will investigate.

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1: Bama.
0: 1050 J1 eastbound 70 at the 75. OnStar advised vehicle Deer, so white Chevrolet Traverse.
1: Cool.
0: Straight
2: 304, Lisa, I'll handle it.
0: 304, 10-4, 203, did you copy?
1: Thanks.
0: 10-4, straight clear.

0: 13 County, I'm 10-8 from the neighborhood number. What other call do we have pending right now?
1: Copy 913, turn you 10-8 from that name and number. We have a supplemental report. The individual from the trespassing, she, Abigail Rash, she has contacted us wishing to file a violation of that protection order. Call pending. We also have a welfare check, RP request, welfare check of a 37-year-old female that has not been seen or heard from in 2.5 days. Underlying mental issues.
0: Therefore, I believe 23 was 20. Three of one of the calls. Do you know which one you went to?
1: 10-3. 23 is 23 at a weapons call off of Clatt Road. The weapons call on 128th Street.
0: Where's welfare check as well?
1: Welfare check is going to be 104 Bryan Street in Wood Heights. Repeating, 104 Bryan Street. RP advised that her cousin has two children. The children are not there. They're with the father, and the father has alerted the family that no one has heard from the individual. She did go by there. The lady's truck is in the drive. The home is locked up. Neighbors have not seen her either. She did not report to work yesterday. She did not call out. She was no call, no show. They did attempt to contact her yesterday. No answer.
0: I guess you advise that what I PD is not responding to calls today?
1: 10-3. We have no information leading us to believe that Wood Heights is 1041, although 558 did call out cattle on the road. I apologize, correction. 556 called out cattle on the road.
0: That would tell me that he's on. Is they not able to respond to calls?
1: Affirmative. He did call in the cattle, but he is not 1041.

0: Ray County to 913.
1: 13, can I go ahead?
0: 13. Information 804 advised that Wood Heights can stage in the area for the welfare check if you would like.
1: 13 County, I don't think that at this time, but I don't know exactly what we have yet.

0: 07.
1: 07.
0: I'll be en route. I'll go check out that phone call.
1: Copy en route.
2: 202-207, what do you got?
0: It's probably going to be an accidental 911 at our place.
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1: 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It's accidental. The gentleman's phone is messing up.
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0: 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She just advised that she has been sick. We will be 10-8.
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0: Johnny Buzz with CNI driver, northbound on 13 for Southwest 600, on route.
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1: 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It's 10.

0: 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We tried two different numbers. They went to voicemail.
1: Okay.

0: Hi, Baby Seminole, be 1016 with that vehicle, southbound 13 bypass.
1: Ten four.

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0: 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Thank you.
1: Absolutely, 2100.
2: Truck dropped some tree debris blocking the westbound lanes.
3: Simple.
2: Should be fine.

0: 2 out of this 28 J1.
1: 203.
0: 42 H Henry, 8 Lincoln, A Adam. Can I get the address on the return as well?

0: 203, Stephen Vickery, Sweet Springs, 2002 Ford truck, expiring 2027. Address 14846 Lane 127, Highway 14846 Lane 127, Highway, Sweet Springs.
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0: And I'm on 77 device. We did hear back from somebody. He advised the cow belongs to Chuck Schluter, who lives at 32666 on County Road 260. He's going to be just a mile north of Highway 24 on 139, and then you're going to go about half a mile west. He's going to be on the north side of the road in a long driveway. We do not have a contact information for Chuck Schluter.
1: Wilson Boulevard. Attempted to call back twice, goes straight to voicemail. Did seem to come from a landline. 2111.

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0: Copy. I'm going to party. 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

0: tonight with a report. One M number pending.
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0: Subject's going to be Nikki Case. She was calling for an email so that she could send you stuff. She's advised that she had spoken to you already.
1: 10-3, I will call her in a second.
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0: South and Whitmer with Missouri, 8 Henry George, Sam 71. 8 Henry George, Sam 71.
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0: at Henry George Sam 71 2001 Dodge pickup Ronald Sloan out of Henrietta. Expiration May 27. Nuance.
1: Okay, thank you.

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0: 1050 J1 westbound 65.2. It's a white Infiniti, struck a deer. Vehicle is smoking. They think the fire is in the engine.
1: I know.
0: What's your face there? So the accidental didn't need any law enforcement or anything. Everything was okay.
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4: 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I'll be in route to the other 1050. Was that east or westbound?
0: Westbound.
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0: 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He just went north on South Street. He drove by me on one traffic stop. I was actually looking for him when I found this.
1: 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I'll turn around.
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2: 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Endorsement, motorcycle. No previous convictions, no one.

0: 923.
1: Third.
0: The hit confirmation. We have come in before out of somewhere else for a Damian Williams is going to be out of Johnson County Centerview. He is currently being held on local charges. Our charges are going to be probation violation, possession controlled, no bond, and driving revoked, suspended, felony, no bond.
1: Or we'll take him when he's released.
0: Ten four.

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0: 913, a female you were just visiting with regarding the ex parte, she remembered an address. That address has been put in the CFS for you to review.
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0: Can you attach me to 1050 Carver's debris? It'll be at the location for the tree debris blocking one highway from earlier.
1: 10-4,

0: CK3, do you want a separate number or the same?
1: Let's do a separate one. I believe he struck the debris before the initial call came in.
0: 10-4.

0: Attention, Wright County Ambulance, Wood Heights Fire. 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Repeating, 201 Evergreen Street for a 72-year-old female. Sick, has had flu-like symptoms for more than a couple weeks. Time of tone is 21:45.
1: Seven, eight, eight, ten, four, three, ten, 41, 21:45.

0: 203 Summit.
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0: 1051 Meyer Motor. We're at the entrance to the MR Raceway. It's a Infiniti SUV, and we've got 5 occupants.
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1: Copy, 41 en route, 2148. You are en route to 201 Evergreen Street. Wood Heights for a 76-year-old female. I'm sorry, correction, 72-year-old female. Very sick. Time to time. Disregard.
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0: 10-4, thank you.
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1: 683.
0: Heads up for Johnson County cars. There's a vehicle westbound on the eastbound lanes of 50 Highway from Chevrolet Road in Pettus. Deputies and I are probably not going to be able to catch up to it.
1: Attention Lawson Med, respond to 2108 Terrace, 2108 Terrace for a 70-year-old female. Fell and hit her head, possible hip pain. Time and tone 2157.

0: 663.
1: I'm 10-8 from the 1050. Can you attach me to the runway driver? I'm going to head that way in case there's a 1050.
0: 10-4. Also, 1051J1 in motion.
1: 10-4, thank you.
0: Do you have a vehicle description of the runway driver?
1: I'll reach out county and see.

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1: 683.
0: We probably believe that it might be a Kia Soul, but they're not confident. All they saw was the headlights in a rough shape.
1: 10-4, you advise westbound and eastbound lanes, US 50 from what roadway?
0: It's from Chevalier Road.
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0: quantity and kind of sensitivity.
1: Good.
0: We got the VP in Odessa. Missouri J1, Victor's King 6, Edwards 7 Union. On a blue in color Ford Fusion.
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0: The medic kind of believes the suspect vehicle is self-corrected and has made it out of the county.
1: 10-4. Should be clear. Lee Summit 580.
2: Yeah, I've got the direct. I'm near the county line.
1: 580, should be clear.
0: Three 7-1-1.
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0: Last name will be your man ring. Mary, Adam, Nora, Robert, Ida, Nora, George. First name, Christopher. Charles, Henry, Robert, Ida, Sam, Tom, Ocean, Paul, Henry, Edward, Robert. Then initial J for James. Date of birth, 1984-01-26. White male out of Missouri.

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0: Eastbound 24 Highway, German Church Road, Missouri J1, C Charles, C Town 4, Z0, 0, 0, R Robert, on a white van.

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just curious, there's special attention, Lafayette County cars, C&I driver, I-70 eastbound from Gate 51, I-70 eastbound from mile marker 51, so the last 3 minutes, a silver tractor trailer with the winter fog lights on and no taillights, authority of Troop B, Troop A clear.

0: 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I'll be doing extra patrol in Hale.
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0: 304-1046-J3, route double T as in Tom Tom, between route double O as in Ocean, and route Z as in Zebra, a white BMW occupied times 3 as struck an object on the roadway. Vehicle's not drivable.
1: 10-4.
0: Be advised, they did say they would intend to contact their own tow.
2: You said they would contact their own tow?
0: 10-3.
1: 10-4.
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0: 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I'll be 10-8.
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0: Lee, summon 683, pending call, 1050, leaving the scene.
1: Go ahead with it.
0: 683, northbound, 127, from AA as in Adam Adam. A white truck struck the reporting party and was the last seen going northbound. There will be driver damage to the driver's side.
1: Devil. Two or three, son.
0: 203.
1: In the middle of Sweet Springs. No, I did see an officer on duty there earlier.
0: 10-4.

0: 683. There's someone I'm clear for my traffic stop if you want to go and attach me to that.
1: This is 4683. Be advised, the reporting party is still on scene in a 2014 dark gray Ford F-150.
0: Def?
1: And the call is spotted to the closest address.
0: Def.
1: 683, Trooper Bakeley.

0: 118.
1: RP advised that he had an agreement with the subject over the sale of a vehicle where the subject would pay for half the vehicle now, the other half later. He said he hasn't received the other half of the payment yet, and the subject's trying to sell the car on Facebook Marketplace. He wants to know options for getting the vehicle back or receiving payment. Also, I would look at the RP information if I were you.
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0: Southbound on Y Highway, a little way south of 50. I'm behind a white Dodge pickup truck that's all over the roadway. There's no rear registration on it. I'm probably going to have to do a 1016 on it here once I get across the street.
1: 10-4.

0: Lee Summit. 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I haven't lit it up yet. There's not any good shoulders.
1: 683,

0: 683 Lee Summit, pimping his stuff on it now. We're at Y Highway and 127. We're coming to stop now south of the Y Highway on 127.
1: Two more. Should be clear.

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0: I'm 10-8 from the stop. You can attach him back to the crash.
1: 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Trooper clear.

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0: RP is going to be Seamus Peterson. He advises uncle's mentally disabled and had come to check on his dog for him while Seamus was at work. The uncle got threatened by a Brandon subject. Brandon said he would shoot him if he came on his property again. Brandon's mom's going to be Dana Dixon. Seamus can't talk to them because Dana has an ex parte against him. I still have Seamus on the 21.
1: 10-4, attach me and you can transfer.
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1: 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I'll be 10-8.
0: I'll be 10-8, 23-28.

0: 911-788. 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The music came right back on.
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0: I'll be 10-8 from the Tiffany Lee. Can you reattach me to my 1016 when I was en route to that call, please?
1: 10-4. 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
0: Can we check Chambers for 99s, please?
1: River.
0: We are en route to the alleged suspect's house. We'll try to get you a better address from there. It's directly to the south of Seamus' residence.
1: Sure.
2: On the left.
0: It should be somewhere where you're at.
2: Turn 4. I'm not seeing a red truck here.

0: And eight in just a second, my computer's frozen.
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1: 10-4. PNP, just open, ready.
0: Good.
1: He was a reporting party of an allegation of a crime. Compliant. No search. 9-9 check.
0: 10-4.

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1: Mountain Paper Road and Lafayette Drive, last 28, white in color, Oldsmobile, looks like a white male occupant.

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1: Last of Thomas, common spelling. 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
1: 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Sure, quick. 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Mm-hmm. 10-3. Key comes back valid. Not about death. No actions, no convictions. Negative 29.
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0: 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Out of Illinois, full extradition.
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0: 2.
1: 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I'm quite a ways out.
0: 10-4. 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
1: 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Do you want me to head that way?
0: 10-3.

0: 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He's still not responding.
1: Denver, I'm West down, Concordia.
0: Denver.
2: County up at West down P Highway.
0: 10-4, he just came over.

0: 908, what's up?
1: 908.
0: I'll be out with County. I believe this is going to be a 1050 car versus deer, northbound 49 at the 173.
2: 118 County. I just overheard Odessa's traffic. 304's got one in custody. You can show me 10A.
1: Tim. Three or four. 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
1: 10-4. 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
1: They're approaching a 1046 vehicle on U Highway just east of Weaver School Road. The vehicle, their flashers on in the ditch.
0: 10-4.
1: Just to be a passenger car. Missouri 10-008, King Robert 07. 008, King Robert 07.

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0: Last of Dieter Ding. David Edward, Tom Edward, Robert, David, Ida, Nora, George, person Roger, common spelling. And Michael Miller, initial 1962-0107, White Mountain, Missouri.
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0: Simple.

0: Unknown was state 94, correction, 994, Boy Edward George. 994, Boy Edward George. Potentially North Carolina. Got it, just a good.
1: Good.
0: That's 9970 at the 38, going to be on a white Audi Q7 SUV.
1: 10-4, I wasn't able to get that J1 to come back out of North Carolina.
0: 10-4, we are coming to a very quick stop.
1: 10-4.
0: It's going to be South Carolina.

out of South Carolina. It comes back to Marcus Johnson on a 2018 Audi, negative 29.

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1: Okay.
0: Last of Younger. Young Ocean Nora. Correction. Young Ocean Union Nora George Edward Roberts. First of NFS. Hey, Adam. Nora Adam Boy Edward Tom Henry. Eloise, middle initial. '96, 11, 12, white female, Missouri. Correction, North, South Carolina.

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0: I'll be in route to Lafayette County Jail.
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0: Negative. -99 information also.
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1: Tim,

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1: 10-4-1-4.

He said that Tobias, that he is currently going to be staying underneath the bridge at WW and 40 to outwait the storm. He denied consent to search his person, and then, of course, he arrived to Sweet Springs. I'm going to do it. I also that he had in his hands was some type of spear for, like, dog hunting.

0: 1910 in Missouri, J1. George Lincoln, 0, Robert, 7, Henry.
1: Comes back to an all-city transport out of Independence, Express 27 on a 2019 Dodge, negative 29.

0: 911-780. We have a report at 305 West 2nd Street in Carrollton that the RP is advising there's 3 to 4 people trying to sneak up on them.
1: Involving route.
0: 10-4 en route.

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1: Copy, in the area, 230.
0: Seven eight eight Carroll County. Did RP state where he was or where he was going?
1: Negative. He just said he was at that address.

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1: 10-4, staying in the area, 237.

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0: Boy John 5, Sam 0, John. Boy John 5, Sam 0, John. Sir.
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0: 10-4, 10-16.
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0: 24 on Howell Road, be my last 28. Looks like it could be a blue or a silver Volkswagen. That should be.
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0: Last at Shackleford, Sam, Henry, Adams, Charles, King, Everett, Lincoln, Frank, Ocean, Robert, David, person, Ashley, common spelling, AAML initial 1984, 1027, white female, Missouri.

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0: 13 on Alpha 4, 1020 J1, J2 at Iowa. Iowa registration personalized. Henry Ocean, Lincoln, David, Union, Paul. Henry Ocean, Lincoln, David, Union, Paul. Iowa operator. Last name, King, Adam, Lincoln, David, Edward, Nora, B-Boy, E. Edward, R. Robert, G. George. First name, Tom, Adam, George, Edward. Middle, S. Sam. Date of birth, 2000-07-22. Male, white.
1: Sky Valley isn't staging. They just advised they just wanted somebody there for safety.
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0: Good morning, or New Jack.
1: Mayday 43, we got you. Good morning, 663. It's going to be a wonderful day in Ray County.
0: Absolutely, it is.
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1: County advice was slide off. Z-Zebra, Northwest 1000 Road. 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It's a black Ford Ranger in the ditch. The driver's name and phone number in their comments.

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1: I'll be 10-8 with a report. I'm going to have a couple parties. I'll call you with the information. Have you add them to the call?
0: I copy. 10-8 report. 705.

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0: If you could 51 warrant for tow for that vehicle that's in the ditch on Z Highway, keep me attached to the call in case he does need me en route for traffic control.
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0: I'm 23. Myself and Warford Tow are going to be blocking the southbound lane right at Northwest 1000 Road.
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0: 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I'll have a plate when you're ready.
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0: 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Edward Norris 7, Henry 8 Boy.
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0: 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It's going to be a Texas J1, X-ray Paul Victor, 4047. 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

Your Texas J1 comes back on a 2018 Chevy to a Marino Brothers, correction, to a unpronounceable negative 29.

0: 153 County. I've got two J2s.
1: Go ahead.
0: First is going to be the driver out of Texas. Last of Revere, Robert, Ida, Victor, Ida, Edward, Robert. First of Griselda, George, Robert, Ida, Sam, Edward, Lincoln, David, Adam. Middle Y, Young. Date of birth 2004, 0921, 2004, 0921. White, female, Texas.

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1: Last name Borges, spelling Boy Ocean Robert George Edward Sam. First name will be James, common spelling. Date of birth 9/11/1997.
2: Second for new passenger, out of Missouri. Last of Beckner, Boy Edward Charles King, Nora Edward Robert, first of Jared, John Adam Robert, Edward David, middle L. Lincoln, date of birth 1999, 0704, 1999, 0704, white male, Missouri.

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0: You can show me clear. Verbal warning speed. Can you print and fax both J1 and J2?
1: Copy that. Take it. Warning for speed. Printing over J1 and 2. 8-0.

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0: 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There is a phone number from 2024. I am sending to your 21 now.
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0: Murphy 10-8, negative contact here. I did call that number and do believe it is still her number. 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
1: 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E-12.
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0: 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It's O Highway and Wolf Hollow Road. I'll be in around, so they've already notified my office.

0: State car, Ray County. 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
1: We copy, state car. MoDOT did not advise an ETA. Just information. 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
1: Copy that. 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
0: I'm down at the dead end of Southwest 100th Road, but Golden Valley Shooting Range. Can I get a 28J2 name, date of birth, when ready?
1: Good.
0: Last name, G. George O. Shenyu Union, C. Charles H. Henry, E. Edward R. Robert. First name is Kenneth. Common spelling, middle initial, R. Robert. Date of birth, 1960, 0303, Millwhite, Missouri.

0: your subject showing revoked. A 1 year point revocation effective. On June 4th, 2024, he is eligible for reinstatement. 99J1, Clinton PD for traffic. Would you like it to confirm?
1: And 3.
0: And 4, to be clear.
1: Nine, so some of the trees that are removed on today. See that they don't need mud off.
0: And 4, to be clear.

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0: 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I'm 23 at Henry County. Ending mileage 90019.
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2: Looks like a warrant out of Tennessee showing surrounding states felony violation of court order, domestic assault, burglary attempted. Not seeing a bond.
1: Trevor, thank you.
3: One for 1125.
1: Good.
3: Was that for the Robert Jude subject?
1: Negative. 10-4 discard.

0: One point, any information?
1: Go ahead.
0: I was at 902 South Magdalena, yes, apartment 42, Concordia, for drug court. The subject's name is Michael Singer. He did not appear to be in very good health, but refused medical services. I just want that to be documented, please.
1: Certainly.

0: Wray County deputies, one call pending.
1: This one, I have a J1.
2: 288.
1: Zona, great chief. V Victor, D David, 1. G Edward, 8. G Tom, out of a 3.
0: We'll be getting OSE and RCAT in route now.
1: 10-4.
3: Of Harrisonville, 2026 expiration, 2022 Chief, no 29.
1: 10-4, what's the last 5 of the CFS?
3: 27815. 27815.

0: Oryx Fire Awakening ambulance, respond to the area 210 and South Union Road. Oryx Fire Awakening, respond to the area 210 Highway and South Union Road. Have report of a traffic accident, two vehicles, unknown exact injuries, heard at least a leg injury and possible chest pain. Common tones was 935.
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1: Negative, didn't hear secondary.
0: Copy. Was called in first open line. Have at least one injury. Male subject sounds like leg pain, chest pains, and possible hip pains.
1: Copy.
2: Hold on, officer.
3: County advisor, WDJ 2, 210 and South Union Road, 210 and South Union Road. Truck pulled the trailer reverse up along the road. They've got fire in the US route.
2: Timber.
0: Responding units, male subject's leg is now turning purple. Bruising is getting darker. Nine 39, be advised, we do have troop dispatched as well.

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1: Good.
0: I have Dana Dixon on the 21. She's extremely irate, has some complaints regarding last night at 2267 Carriage Court. Seems like 118 and 111 were responding to that address. She's extremely irate.
1: 10-4, you can transfer to my 21.

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0: 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We're going to be at 210 West 76th Street.
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0: We're going to be blocking the eastbound traffic.
1: Blocking eastbound traffic, I'll send out a message.

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1: One car on.
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0: He's also.
2: We copy, on scene, 11.8. Sure, deputies on scene, 947.
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0: Can I get Dorton's tow out of Oreck for both vehicles involved? One's going to be a F-150 with a trailer, and the other's going to be a Bronco, heavy front end damage.
1: Ten four, 4

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0: 89.6 eastbound. It's got all the eastbound lanes blocked. They said it's going to be an extended time frame involving a tractor trailer that they're trying to free up off of a barrier.
1: Did they get assistance with it?
0: 10-3, they're requesting if we had a car to help with traffic.
1: 10-4, I'll be in the room.
0: Page 26, you're clear.

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1: 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How you got this?
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0: Yes, sir.
1: Have a passerby report suspicious activity possibly at the westbound truck parking. 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They'd like someone to check on it.

0: they can be on my personal or on work phone. 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
0: I have a William Cummings on the 21 in reference to producing the number. 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

0: 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Hang on.
1: 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MoDOT's also updated the signboards.
0: 10-4.
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1: Good.
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1: Lease him at 9:30.
4: T-Tom at 65, go ahead.
1: 10-4, county advised, 10:50, it's minor J2. 7, double kicking, 7 highway and double kicking. I've got 2 deputies on scene requesting a trooper, it's 2 vehicles.
4: 10-4.

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0: Good.
1: He wasn't able to get both like he thought he was. So he says he's going to drop that Bronco and come back for the other. I don't think we'll need traffic if or fire will clear. I think we're good.
0: Copy that. We'll shut it down so you can back out and we'll figure out.
1: Copy. Thank you, sir.
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0: 2030 area. Pretty slow moving traffic, 81.6. I believe I'm coming up on stop track here pretty quick.
1: We received a call, suspicious vehicle. RP has a bike in her yard, doesn't know whose bike it is. It is going to be the backyard, the alley there that cuts between Clark behind the Rose Court Motel.
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0: 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Both lanes will be back open and traffic will be moving.
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0: reports of traffic on County. Go ahead. Did you have traffic?
1: Steven is wrong channel, advising late summit systemic.
0: Can't for my apologies. Hello, report.
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3: 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I'll call after a little while to report.
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0: RB-10-8, I've made contact with the RP. I've seen Lisa Carter riding that bicycle for the last few weeks. I'm going to leave it here, see if she returns to pick it up.
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1: 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We gave 43-88. 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
1: 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I already contacted 508.

0: I made contact with the key holder. 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
0: Edward John 1, George 283. Edward John 1, George 2-Henry.
1: Edward John 1, George 2-Henry. 2026 expiration 2014 Hyundai. Shows back to Caitlin, quarterback out of Lexington. No one.

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1: This is Conservation 654, 1118, should be clear. Hey, 26, let's go. Hey, 26.
2: On 10-8, the truck's been removed and traffic's back following.

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2: So 28J1J2. Edward David X-ray, Queen 23. Edward David X-ray, Queen 23, Colorado. 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

0: Richmond Fire Rate, any ambulance, responded 204 Grandview Street. Richmond Fire Rate, any responded 204 Grandview Street. Have a 75-year-old male having experiencing swollen, elevated heart rate, low O2 set.
1: Rescue 3 is en route.
0: Rescue 3 en route. Yeah, space copies. Have a medical 204 Grandview, 204 Grandview. Have a 75-year-old male, conscious of breathing, stating that he's feeling swollen all over, elevated heart rate. His O2 status between 85 and 90.

0: Medic 40, just information. Enter through the back door will be the best entry. That'll be unlocked, and the front yard they advised was uncut.
1: Yeah.
2: George Charles 2, Nora 7, Victor, showing a stolen plate out of Clinton, or correction, Asheville PD. The J1 comes back to a 2021 DMC train. Looks like that's actually going to be in the photo.
3: 10-1, copy information.

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0: Thank you. Was there some problems with this radio that you know of?
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1: Go ahead.
0: Have an RFP on the phone right now. He said he's on 168th. He wants to argue with everything my partner says. He wants to make a report that someone keeps digging up the driveway that he's trying to put in.
1: Okay.
0: He doesn't have an address for the property yet. He said it's on 168th, across from Greg Hendricks, and everybody should know who that is and where it's at.
1: Same for.

0: anything like that?
1: No, Ricky.
0: Okay, Ralph. I spoke with the RP, and can you run a name and date of birth?
1: Yeah, pretty good.
0: Last is Miller, Common, First Marvin, Harry Adam Robert, Victor Ida Nora, 1967-0929, 1967-0929.
1: Hi, Marvin Miller out of Excelsior, standby.

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0: Myself, unfortunately, want to be out assisting today with a 1096 pedestrian, 16th Street, right in front of the fairgrounds.
1: Just one, Jupiter.

106, you have a 10-12 at RPD in reference to RP wanting to report trespassing.

Because traffic has been... Go ahead. It's going to be Varner and Oakland School Road. RP advisor is a tree completely blocking Oakland School. He did say it was just north of 4751 Oakland School Road.

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0: 3-8-8-7-7 Barkertown Road, 8877 Barkertown. RP advised there's two trucks with a trailer on his property. They're not supposed to be there. Possibly a couple Chevys and a flatbed trailer. He is heading there now, but would like deputies to come out.
2: Is it just vehicles, or is there also people out there?

0: He said there's people involved.
1: Dash 125 and around from like

421 Mesa. I'm clear on VIN. Out of Indiana on a 2020 Kia 5 XX-Ray by Yun, P. Paul, G. George, 4, A. Adam, 3, 4, L. Lincoln, G. George, 6, 5, 0, 4, 1, 2.

421 on expired registration, V Victor K King 876, Victor King 876, expired March 2026 to Cody Edwards of Sheridan, Indiana, 2020 Kia Sorento, no 20.

0: 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I might have two J2s.
1: Go with your first.
0: 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First name, Jennifer. Middle initial, Enora. Going to be a white female, 1226 to 79.
1: Aye, copy. Go with your second.
0: Second will be by name and DOB. 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
0: 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No wants. 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
1: Set.
0: One oh six, read back your second party when ready.
1: Go ahead.
0: Your second party, Mitchell J. Trimble, shows back valid. Class F out of Richmond, negative ones.
1: That's okay.
0: 1247.
2: Number and reference, ex parte use violation.
3: 164.
2: NRP on the 21, advising that he has videos of the respondent on a protection order at their residence in Kingsville, wanting to know what his next steps are.
3: 10-4, is this going to be Johnson County?
2: The protection order is out of Lafayette County, but he did advise that his residence is in Kingsville, where the incident occurred.
4: Sounds like Johnson County is going to have to send it up. It's wherever the violation occurred at.

0: Kenworth, the other one, the 21.
1: He transferred 153. That's up 16 for Rain, still staying transit to the suspicious vehicle.
0: Kenworth.

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0: Yeah, be 10-8 from this call, heading over to that welfare check.
1: We copy, 10-8, in route welfare check, pull 37.

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Missouri 24-2 Henry 0 Mary Edwards.

0: 42 Henry, 0 Mary Edward, RMA Management of Leaf Summit, showing annual expiration 2024 board. Mayor Summit.
1: Over.

0: 164 County. Just information, these are going to be used for him.
1: Turn 19.

0: 164. He blocked me from coming back there to even need me to come there.
1: Negative. You're good to go tonight. I think this was just going to be a miscommunication.
0: Well, I'll be joining tonight. You can attach me to the traffic heavy over on.
1: Sounds like.

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0: District Officer, Special Attention, Lafayette County Cars, brandishing a weapon, call I-70 westbound from the 54, 70 westbound from the 54. The suspect vehicle is a white Lincoln Sport Utility. Registration, B-Boy, J-John 6, U-Union 8, X-X-Ray, Boy John 6, Union 8, X-Ray. Vehicle was road raging with the reporting party and brandished a pistol at them. The reporting party is still following. Authority Troop A at
1: 1311. 397, with somebody you can attach me. Do you have the RP on the phone still?
0: Yeah, 10-3.
1: Have them exit and I'll look for the vehicle. I just want to separate it.
0: That's it for them. And they are keeping distance apart now. He's keeping an eye on it from further back. It's westbound from the 51.
1: Temple.
2: 826, please, huh?
0: Go ahead.
2: Do you attach me as well?
0: What's that for?
3: The 42.6, he's down on stop at the 45.
4: 10-3, I believe the last location was 51 westbound, white and color Lincoln, Boy John 6, Union 8 X-ray. Is there that rate incident?
2: Temporal.

0: At 297, they're westbound from the 49 now, to approximately a half mile distance between the two.
1: Sounds we're all at the 41.
0: 10-4.

706 Cherokee Drive, 706 Cherokee. RP's advising that Time Swore dogs are running loose around her residence, chased her and her dog into her house. They are going to be on Cherokee Drive currently. She believes the dogs belong to her neighbor.

0: 16 working. I'll be at the 41 westbound.
1: Stay west.
2: Seven's over there at the 41 as well, right?
0: Not yet.

0: 826. What was the vehicle description again?
1: It's a white Lincoln Sport Utility. The plate is Victor John 6, Union 8 X-ray. Victor John 6, Union 8 X-ray to a subject out of Kansas City.
0: 10-4. I'm southbound on O, coming up to Barkertown Road. So west from the 45.
2: Can I form myself in 297 or at the 41?

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0: 10-4, 297, 826. We checked the flock cameras. It did not exit at Higginsville.
2: Hey, 26, please hold attendant.
0: I checked flock. It did not exit at Higginsville.
2: 10-4.
3: V4783 vehicle mileage 64364 gallons of B 11.812.
4: 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Are you following or have any updates?
0: Negative. It was a Cadillac. My apologies. Still probably behind me. I'm coming to the 41.
4: Check-off.
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0: We can X-ray Lincoln 2.
1: 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All I copied was X-ray Lincoln 2.
0: X-ray Lincoln 2, William 8 John. X-ray Lincoln 2, William 8 John.
1: X-ray Lincoln 2, William 8 John, 2026, expiration 05, Chrysler, Jasmine Stevens, out of camera, no one.

0: And 297, the reporting party is approaching exit 41. They're in a black Ford Fusion. He said the vehicle would be ahead of him.
1: No, it's up around behind the vehicle. It's around 40.6.
0: 10-4.
2: I'm getting on at 40.8. I'll get behind me for a second.
0: 10-4. And 297, do you want them to stop in Odessa or call them back later?
1: Yeah, just have them pull back way behind us. I'm going to stop it at Johnson Drive.
0: 10-4.

0: 29, so only some vehicles slow to stop over here.
1: Touch Troop A officers, hold traffic, let's rush. Brandishing a weapon, call vehicle slow to stop, Lafayette County, hold traffic, let's rush.
0: 297, my summer pursuit.
1: 297.
0: Pursuit westbound from the 37, speed's 100.
1: I'm 10-4, westbound.
2: Calling from here, we're westbound 70 from the 37, I'm second in pursuit. Speed's about 100.
1: I'm 10-4.
2: Traffic's light.
3: For the pursuit, they'll be following behind myself. 164.
4: 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I was about to get on I-70. Direct.
0: Charged with brandishing and left lane violation.
1: 10-4. Jackson car is between Oak Grove and Green Valley now. We'll try to get set up. Jackson car is between Green Valley and Oak Grove. They're going to try to get set up.
0: For westbound 35.4, left lane.
1: Westbound 35.4.
0: He's weaving in traffic, almost caused a 1050. Traffic yielding for us, though.

Cuffs on the shoulder. I'm getting stuck in traffic. He's got about 2/10 on me. Westbound 330, speed's 120.

0: Another shoulder pass. Passing several vehicles on the shoulder. Nearly another 1050. I'm going to lose sight of him. Be terminating at the 31.
1: On 297, copy. Losing sight of the vehicle. Westbound on 31, terminating pursuit. And 96, 10-3, they're not on duty until 1700. If it's a good play to that vehicle, to a subject out of Kansas City.
2: Ten-four, we terminated with them at about the 31. Continuing to the Jackson County line, we will return.
3: Copy, terminating.
1: Two-97.
0: That's about the 30, past the line, 8 to 10 vehicles on the shoulder. And I lost him. We're approaching the construction zone now. Well, I'm not... have a visual on him, not in pursuit.
1: At 297-10-4, the vehicle 1050, there's a black male on foot running from the scene. They're westbound 29.4.
2: Okay. 10-3, we just saw him go north at about the 29.6.

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1: One 6-4 County, card's clear. 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
1: 297.
2: Lester Woods, William Ocean, Ocean David Sam. First Dante, David Adam Nora, Tom Edward, with an apostrophe at the end, middle Ida. 1998, 811, 98, 811, Missouri.
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4: Riverbend.
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2: Vest on shoulder.

0: County, I believe. Troop requested Jackson County tow. We could just double check that they're not sending more out here than they need.
1: 10-3, may advise they're en route.
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1: Comes back to Brenda Rapp at Wolf Allen, 26 expiration on a 23 TO and a negative 29. Get it out.

0: 10-3. We had him pull over at about the 39. We're going to have him move to Odessa unless you want him to respond to the scene.
1: Negative Odessa would be fine. Just let me know where they go.
0: 10-4.

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2: And you have Agent Hyburn with conservation respond for a area search with his canine. Subject 3 has got in the woods.

0: 125 Lobby, go ahead and issue me a report, please.
1: Okay.
0: And just further information, the driving suspect is in custody. No outstanding suspect at this time, but apparently there is a firearm that was thrown into the wooded area.
1: Sorry.

0: 297 was on the last side of the pin for the Lincoln.
1: Seven, 4-2-8-2-7, 4-2-8-2-7.
0: 10-4. That matches.
1: 10-4.

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0: I've got a 10-5J3 from Platte County to Bates County. The Platte car has it now and routes me the Jackson car.
1: 10-4, just let me know when the Jackson County car is 10-15.
0: 10-4.
1: Oh, never mind. 164 says you already had it. My apologies.

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1: Go ahead.
0: Information, Conservation 653 is out of position at Troop H. The Oak Grove canine is en route. Your subject has no felony convictions, and the Platte County warrant is confirmed.
1: So far, thank you.
0: Troop it clear.
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0: County advised about a crash notification in the area of 7 and Northwest 300 Road. No other information.
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1: 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Westbound, round 29.
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1: Lee Summit, 14:23.
0: Yeah, I've got a little bit of time before I have to head up a troop.
1: 10-4-3, westbound at the 29.
0: Yeah, you can disregard.
1: 14-23.
0: Copy.
1: Police, I'm at 297.
0: Go ahead.
1: Do you want 14:23 to make contact with the reporting party?
0: Yes, sir.
1: Lee Summit, 14:23.
0: Go ahead.
1: Can you respond to the McDonald's in Odessa and take a report from the reporting party?
0: At 10:03, I'll look at the call notes.
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0: I'll be 10-8. I'll be transporting the subject to Lafayette County Jail.
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1: 10-3.
2: 10-4.
3: Troop is transporting the driver up to Lafayette County Jail. 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
0: 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Not sure where a key would be.
1: 784, if you can give me a 20, I'll give you the code.

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0: 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I'll be 10-8.
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0: 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If EMS hasn't been canceled, they can by now.
1: Copy. Cancel EMS 1424.
0: The 784 County. Unable to find the homeowner. Vehicle is gone and not in the garage. There is a bracelet next to a medical device of some sort. I believe that's what set off the alert. No one is here.
1: Confirmed. Copied. The vehicle's gone. No one's here. 1425.

26 for County 1046. I-70 eastbound at the 49, Lincoln Boy 7, George 5, Adam, black and color Ford Edge.

0: Lincoln Boy 7, George 5, Adam, Jonathan Hare of St. Louis, showing 24 expiration on a 2016 Ford, negative 29.
1: For County, you can show me tonight. No services needed. He stopped because he had a cramp in his foot.
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0: Made contact with a sister-in-law, states that she's supposed to be traveling to Carrollton, 1002 Hilltop. I'll be headed there shortly to try and make contact.
1: 10-4, 1431.
2: No, you want to do that one.
3: We copy 10-8 from the first animal call. We just received a call of a bull running on the highway out in the area of 210 Highway and 10 Highway. 210 Highway and 10 Highway. Running westbound almost to 10 Highway now. It's going to be a bull with a red tag in its ear. Unknown number for the tag. RP advised that one person was out trying to chase the bull. The bull was now chasing the person.
4: Copy. En route from Homestead.
5: I have call.
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1: Go ahead, Richmond.
0: Free County advised of a bull running on the highway chasing a person at 10 and 210 just east of that intersection.
1: Ten four. You can go ahead and show me 1023 the area.
0: 10-4, it's pretty quick.

0: 18 to 26. Sorry about that. If you need me to head that way here shortly, just let me know. Otherwise, I'll be down here in just a few.
1: Copy, I'll let you know.
2: Yes, sir. We received a call of a suspicious individual. It's going to be at 10 Highway in Wellington, at 10 Highway in Wellington. Correction, it's going to be on the Wellington Bridge overpass. An elderly man is standing on that overpass, leaning over the edge. Male with blonde hair.
3: 10-4.

0: 784 County.
1: Good.
0: I'll be clear from this residence in Auburn and route to 1002-1002 in Hilltop in Carrollton. Try to make contact.
1: Copy that. 1439.
2: Animal is on the south side of 10 somewhere in the wood line. South of 10, just east of, Lovey, 10, just east of 210, the intersection there, 10 and 210, had a red tag on the left ear, but he didn't see any numerics.
3: Dispatch copies direct, 1440.
2: In State Carter County, do you know who the property owners are in this location?
3: If our list is very outdated.
2: Copy. I can hang around on scene. I've got to go pick up State Car 622 here in a little bit.
3: Copy that, 1440.

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0: What's your 20?
1: You're coming up on 10 and 210, intersection.
0: 10-4. Did you copy what 308 said?
1: 10-3.
0: 10-4, while he goes, and he's 10-6, he's about to clear. Can you hang out in the area, and I'll be there in just a few?
1: 10-3, will do. Coming up, heading east on 10, I didn't see anything here.

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0: I'm out at Turkey Kern Conservation Area just off of 1201st Road. I have a 1028J1 when ready.

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1: It's going to be on a black Saturn passenger car, Missouri plates, Teton and Mary 1, H. Henry 7, A. Adam. 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
0: Brian Riviera out of Whiteman, 2007 Saturn, expiring in 27, no 29.
1: 10-4, thank you. You can show me tonight.
0: 10-4, should be quick.

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1: 308.
0: I cleared myself. I put some notes in the call. If needed, 622 can respond back to the area.
1: 10-4. Should be clear.

0: 1-6-4-3, pager service.
1: Got it.
0: Three 02 Eastwood Avenue, Lot 14, Higginsville.
2: So we're

0: Lawson Meds. Respond 32064 West 160th Street for a deceased person. 32064 West 160th Street for a deceased person. Unknown age, elderly male. Correction, female. Stiff, cold to the touch. Time of tones, 1451.
1: Fire smoker. You're good.
0: Loss of fire copies. Could you repeat the second half of your traffic? That part was cut off.
1: Yes, deputies now.
0: We have advised deputies.

0: 308 said that it was, it went into the wood line.
1: Copy. Do you want me to 10-8 from this and go to the other call?
0: Yeah, you start heading that way. I'm on my way now.
2: 18, would you like me to contact with 8A?
0: 10-9.
2: Would you like me to make contact with 678A?
0: You may stand by a minute.
2: Copy that. Not sure if anybody passed along to you. 8's going to be out of the country.
0: If you do want to call him, just let him know what we have. That's fine.
2: Copy that. 1453.

0: unknown age, elderly female. Looks like she possibly has been gone for a little while. Stiff, cold to the touch. The RP unknown had unknown last contact. Looks like she fell near a trash can.
1: Copy.
2: Copy that. Going to be on a hilltop for possible contact, 1454.

0: 18678A, advise he'll be on standby until you're ready for him.
1: Hey, we're also, will you send me his number?
0: That's for sure.
1: A26 or something. A26. Today from the jail.
2: Tomorrow, should be clear.

0: Yes, sir. We just received a call of a disturbance at Rose Court Motel, 204 Woolard Boulevard, 204 Woolard, Rose Court. RP wants a lady removed from the property. You can hear them arguing in the background. Advises that the lady's boyfriend rented a room there. She's wanting them off the property.
1: 10-4.

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0: 106, just information. RP is advising that the female of RD is leaving now. She is leaving on foot. It's going to be a white female, mid-20s. Westbound toward Clark, possibly the park.
1: That's where I'm 23. I'm pulling into the parking lot now.
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2: 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So let's.
3: Can you get the coroner in there, please?
1: That's affirmative. We'll do, sir. We do have deputies in route as well.

0: 918.
1: Good.
0: Just information, sir. Fire on scene is requesting the coroner.
1: 10-3, I was just wanting to make sure that some responder was on scene prior.
0: Copy. 1504.

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0: Can you do a scan for Mildred Allen? That's going to be the RP.
1: No, affirmative.
0: Last name spellings, Adam Lincoln, Edward Nora.

0: This thing should be clear now once I have her attached.
1: 10-4. I'm going to be 10-8 from Rose Court looking for Lisa Carter, if you could attach her as well.
0: Copy that. Will do.

0: 908, Lisa Lynn, J1 out of Nebraska.
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0: B-Boy, I had a C-Charles 208, it's a ram pickup.

0: Nanoyan, 2026 Ram 2500 to Easy Car Leasing out of Omaha. Expiring December 26th, no 29.
1: 10-4, can you email me that return, please?
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0: Med one, go ahead.
1: Sure, Med one, back in service.
0: I copy, back in service, 1528. Run over is going to be 398, 398.
1: First to you, back in service.
0: Copy that. Same time.

0: I think I located her. I found a Melody Perkins, who also has a previous name as Melody Burke, out of St. Louis.
1: Can you either send me her DOR or attach it, and I'll let also 914's been advice.
0: Copy that. I'm attaching it now on all of them as well.
1: And where are they?
0: 1531.
2: I believe so.
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1: Line 64.
0: Just got a report of a vehicle, possibly a blue and color Ford, broke down on Z Zebra from Sally's Propane.
1: 10-4. You said it was blocking.
0: 10-3.
1: En route.
0: 7.
1: 153 County, show me around as well.

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1: Go ahead.
0: You have a 1012, sir, at Lawson PD.
1: 23.
0: Copy, 1023, 1537.

0: comes back in the 2021 Toyota Tundra to Garrett Schultz out of Nebraska. 2027 expiration, -99.
1: 10-4, I'm just information for this 1046. He's got a bearing out on his boat trailer. He's working on getting the fix.
0: 10-4, quickly.
2: Lease him at 482.
1: Go ahead.
2: County advised by vehicle fire, D. David in 171st, fire and deputy en route.
1: And 4 en route.
2: Do we need

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0: Tavor 482.
1: I copy, just leave me a tap.
0: Tavor, should be clear.

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0: left Vicksburg heading. There's nothing blocking the highway. I don't see any 1046s. Any show kind of cars today on traffic.
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0: Ten three. 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
1: Negative.
0: /15/52.
2: Coming out with 2 10-46s. It's going to be the highway in Bainbridge. One blue Ford Fusion, the other a gray Ford Explorer.
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10 degree officer, special attention, Henry County, CNI. Southbound 7 from B-Boy, black Chevrolet half-ton, passing on the shoulder, speeding. Authority, Henry County, 1601.

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0: 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J. John, H. Henry, 2, P. Paul, C. Charles, 4, 0, J. John, 7, R. Robert, K. King, 100370.

0: tunnel registration on a 2024 Honda to Tyler Banning out of Ashland. 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

0: 164 County, Missouri 28. This is unrelated. 44 Henry, 4 Lincoln Boy. 44 Henry, 4 Lincoln Boy.
1: Four four Henry, four Lincoln Boy, comes back to Dwayne Trokey of Warrensburg, 27 expiration on a 24 Chevy truck, negative 29.
0: 10-4.

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0: Oric Fire Raking Amos, Shawna 7379 for Shears Road. Oric Fire Raking Amos, Shawna 7379 for Shears Road for a 46-year-old male fell unconscious. Time of tones is 1631.
1: Let's go.

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Going to be a 63-year-old female. O2 is dropping into the low 70s. Having trouble breathing. Time of tone, 1634.

0: 326.
1: Sears Road. Going to be a 46-year-old male collapse outside. He is inside of a container. I believe it's going to be a shipping container.
2: Copy.
0: If you had traffic, we didn't copy. Negative, you're digitized.
2: Break anybody, 43.
1: 43.
2: Do we know what was in the container?
1: 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Be advised, my caller is difficult to speak English.
2: Copy.
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1: Medic 40, show you en route, 1636. Medic 40, your 63-year-old female patient has an O2 dropping into the low 70s. Per the RP, she went over to take her O2. It was low 90s and continued to drop since then. She has a history of this. Last time it was a pneumonia and multiple other things diagnosed. And per RP, she does have a heart valve as well.

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0: 64 passes. 826 or so. 826. I'm 10-8, Modesta's handling all reports.
1: 826, strike clear.

Attention to trooping officers, special attention cars on I-70, leaving the scene. Leaving the scene, last seen westbound from the 126 at 1621 hours. It's a blue car hauling several vehicles, the two vehicles closest to the rear of the trailer, two black SUVs. Has a trailer registration 00 and Mary 2 D David S Sam out of Concordia. Sideswiped another vehicle and Troop F. Authority Troop F at 1646.

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0: It's going to be in the area of 10 Highway and Long Lake Road. 10 Highway and Long Lake Road. RP is advising a black male is pushing a wagon. He is headed westbound towards Richmond. He's going to be in the eastbound lane, headed westbound towards Richmond. Cars are having to go around him, swerving, moving out of the way. He'll be wearing a dark blue in color shirt and a dark blue headband.
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0: I'm still en route. Just information. This is going to be a TikToker who is currently live, walking from Philadelphia to California.
1: Copy tonight. 1728.
0: Negative. I'm not tonight. I'm still en route.
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1: Did you say he was going to be west of Longford?
0: He's going to be traveling westbound from Long Lake Road on 10 Highway heading towards Richmond. Going to be in the eastbound lane.
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1: Sure.
0: In the area of 210 Highway and Jackass Bend, 210 Highway and Jackass Bend, it's going to be headed eastbound on 210 Highway, red Ford Edge, license plate of Charles King 546 Robert, Charles King 546 Robert. The original RP advised almost rear-ended. They were all over the road, and per the original RP, they were on their phone. Per Clay County, they have passed this along to troop as well.
1: James, where are we in route to that?
0: We copy 924. 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

0: 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I'm going to do 10-8 for Michael.
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1: Tender Troop Officer, Special Attention, Ray County, CNI. 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B-Boy 6R Robert, excessive speed on Mushroom and Color Off Roadway. 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

0: 9-11, 7, I've got 2 JTs out of Missouri, one ready.
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0: St. Morris, M. Mary, O. Ocean, double R. Robert, I. Ida, S. Sam, first name Michaela, M. Mary, A. Adam, K. King, A. Adam, Y. Young, L. Lincoln, A. Adam, middle initial R. Robert, date of birth 4-2-2003, white female, Missouri. Looks like she's got a couple 99s. I believe they're going to be non-extraditable.

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2: 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Thank you. 784 County, Highway 1042.
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1: Are you in Cass or Bates?
0: Cass.
1: It's important. They are both non-extradable.
0: 10-4, I got another J2 for you.
1: Go ahead.
0: Last name Lear, L. Lincoln, double E. Edward, R. Robert. First name Chase, C. Charles, H. Henry, A. Adam, S. Sam, E. Edward. Middle initial B. David, date of birth 5/20/03, Whiteville, Missouri.
1: Your subject's expired May 20th of 2026. Is on PNP for unlawful use of a weapon and endangering welfare of a child. Second. No, 29.
0: 10-4.
1: Should be clear.
2: 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We're just looking at VIN.
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0: associated to your subject out of Pleasant Hill on a 2026 Tesla. Expired registration 008 King 2 Nora Robert, expired May 22nd of 26. No, China.
1: Kyle's going to coordinate for traffic out of Benton County.
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0: A vehicle has left Thornton's going westbound. I was unable to turn around on it. 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They were driving fine when they passed. I'll be tonight.
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1: Logan is valid, out of Concordia, intermediate license, negative 29, no prayers.
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0: 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I've got contact with my driver. 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
1: 10-4, I'm looking at CAD. You can go ahead and send it to him. I'll brief him. He's on currently on the 21.
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CNI vehicle, westbound US 50 from Missouri 13, westbound 50 from Missouri 13. Great Dodge Durango, unknown J1, excessive speeds. Within the last minute, authority Johnson County, 1819 to Brickley.

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0: AOA Lexington, it's going to be 9898 Varner Road, 9898 Varner Road, Lexington requesting a deputy to respond with her for a summons.

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1: 10-8 from the 1016, I'll be en route for 1050. 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

0: 141. This is going to be Alexander Rivers on PNC for DWI. Domestic assault is also showing a respondent on a protection order. Protected is Valinda Rivers.
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1: Calling.

0: Probably maybe we send it. 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
1: You advised what was the time tourniquet was applied? We weren't advised.
2: We weren't advised.
0: Negative. What is the time now?
1: 18:48.

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0: 787 Carroll County. I'm going to be 1016. We're going to be on 65 at County Road 340. 65 County Road 340. Zebra George 4, Nora 9 Henry. Zebra George 4, Nora 9 Henry.
1: 10-4-65 and 340 with Zebra George 4, 9. 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
0: Ten four, I'll be out of the vehicle.